Leviathan, my friend. I call them strangers. Anybody talk to them end up in some danger. Can't reform them.

0: like that old robbery extortion. 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You can't reform them.
1: That Mary was going around with an old flame.

no, no. Well, they say love is all you need to heal the world. Plus $1 trillion, have you heard? They're President Boy, Santa Claus, and Green Goblins.

time I signal over Gotham. I'll be true, it is my distinct pleasure to come down from my grass, get off of my front porch and save all your asses, and in the nick of time too.

So I freestyle my ass across the USA. Solve the economy, the homeless problem. Save what's left of the environment. Create jobs for everybody doing something that they wanna be doing. Yeah.

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And if you got problems, man, I sweep them away. You find yourself in a world full of trouble. Just call on G-Love, the superhero brother.

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I call them strangers. 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

0: like that old robbery extortion. Same game. You can't reform them.
1: That Mary was going around with an old flame.

She looks like Mary Queen of Scots. 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Just goes to show how wrong it can be.

0: I am fake.
1: When the fuck are you gonna wake up, fucking two-bit fucking crumb smoking fucking trollop?

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One got his mouser, the other said Bangkok. 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

0: 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Just tell them to stop trying. Just tell them to stop trying.
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0: 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It'll make you dance with some of everything. Everybody get high.
1: Respirez. Station B.

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It means we'll manage a mess of your language. And in the meantime, I create my own, by my own. It means we'll manage a mess of your language. And in the meantime, I create my own. You and me, what does that mean? Always, what does that mean? Forever, what does that mean? Always, what does that mean? Forever, what does that mean? It means we'll manage, master your language. And in the meantime, I'll create my own. It means we'll manage, master your language. And in the meantime, I'll create my own. It means we'll manage, master your language. And in the meantime,

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Is he strong? Listen, bud, he's got radioactive bud. 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

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Kitchener in Great Britain, causing such a sensation. 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

0: Like every human who's ever lived, I know one thing for certain. 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
1: We search for the elixir of life. Now, finally, in the 21st century, this search for more time might be over.

The note at the top reads, I'm seeking an order for occupation of the Mattel Mental Home. A series of other scribbles can also be seen on the notepad, which are thought to refer to the 38-year-old's right of access to Sir Paul's other homes.

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